0: Vous écoutez Chéri FM.
1: Stay awake while I'm asleep, because my dreams are bursting at the seams.

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And money, money she making. 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Going crazy, face it.

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1: 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This is Britney Spears.
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1: Oh, it's beautiful. But wait a minute, isn't this...
0: Yeah, yes it is.
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0: La playlist de Mille. Chérie
2: 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Yo man.
3: Yo.
2: Open up man.
3: Yo, what do you want man?
2: My girl just caught me.
3: You made her catch you?
2: I don't know how I let this happen.
3: With who?
2: The girl next door, you know?
3: Man.
2: I don't know what to do.
3: Say it wasn't you.
2: Oh.